prayers up, man. Shout out Lucky Man. If you didn't know, he got stabbed recently. I couldn't believe it. I was actually so upset. But that was a round trip ski by Lucky, man. Shout out Lucky for real. This is Rap World. I'm Jason Cottle on WSBF FM Clemson. Before that, you heard Blessed by Jack Zebra. I think that song's in Chinese, or it's in a different language. Before that was Glass Skin by Steel 11, Night Sweats by Claire Yachts, and then Perfect Timing by Shador Sanders and Data Center by Hovey Benjamin. Next up, I got someone else pretty similar to Lucky. They collab a lot. It's V's with Safe 2, then some Aminé, Eam Triplin, and then some Drain Gang later. What? All right, this is Rap World. I'm Jason Cottle. This is Safe 2 by V's. Hope everyone's enjoying.

we can trade, they all gon' get the cake. Shout out my little brother King, rich and training, little nigga gon' gain. I want the ball real hard, you pull a hamstring, you know you gon' be out the game. 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

0: 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That was Ain't Tellin' by YT, then No Stilo Flow by Lancey Fu. Then we had Black Boy by Echo 2K, Let's Ride by Blade, A Love Song for You by Aim Triplin, and Reel It In and Safe 2, Reel It In by Amine, Safe 2 by V's. Next up, we're getting a little underground here. We got some Tana, Ecstasy, and then a Pureborn double feature that will transition, those two songs transition into each other very nicely, you'll see. But yeah, I hope everyone's enjoying. This is Rap World. I'm Jason Cottle on WSBF FM Clemson. Next up, we got Fear No Man by Tana. Let's go, y'all.
1: I love you so, yeah.

0: This is Rap World on WSBF FM Clemson. You just heard Amiri Trendsetter by Rich Amiri and Osama Sun. I played that song just so I could get some Osama Sun on the set list. Shout out Lo'o. Then we had Shell by Apollo Red before that. Then Jumanji by Destroy Lonely. Then a Pierre Bourne double feature, Poof and Try Again, both off of the number one rated mixtape of all time. And then it was Lifetime by Ecstasy and Fear No Man by Tana. I'm letting the vets finish this one out. I got some Chief Keef, Key Glock, and Mexico Dro before my final song, which I think I'll intro as well. Maybe I'll talk about after. But yeah, I got Chief Keef with Hallelujah up next. Hope everyone's enjoying. This is Rap World. I'm Jason Caudill. There's 40 songs on this set list. I want people to know that. There's 40 songs that fills up, that doesn't fill up a full 2 hours because I'm talking in between and playing PSAs. 40 songs. That's dedication. All right. The views and opinions expressed on the show do not necessarily represent the views of WSBF, Clemson University, or the Board of Trustees. But yeah, I got some good ones up for y'all. This is Rap World. I'm Jason Caudill on WSBF FM Clemson. And here's Hallelujah by Chief Keef.
1: I'm cooler than a cooler. Big shouts out to my jeweler. Hell, they been rich ever since. Say Chiefs on some gold, that's a rule. These boots need tulips. I'm a rich, hallelujah.

They're cheerleaders. That's how it is. Yeah. I mean, that's how it is. Yeah. Yeah.

You're listening to Rap World on WSBF FM Clemson. You just heard Height by Mexico Dro. He always names his songs by like the last word or word or two he says at the end of the song, which I think is always fun because you know, like, it's like a punctuation mark at the end. But that was Height by Mexico Dro. Before that was No Hook by Key Glock. Then Hallelujah by Chief Keef. Those are the last few songs I played. Next up is my last song of my set. Like I said, this is Rap World. I'm Jason Caudill, your host. This is not my regular show. My regular show is Messy Handwriting, usually on Sundays early in the morning. Hopefully, I can do Rap World way more next semester when I have a specialty show, and I can just put it in for my specialty show slots instead of sub-requesting. But I like sub-requesting. It's nice. But next up, the song I'm playing has a lot of artists who are pretty popular, are like pretty big, but the main artist is not, and so I can play it through a bit of a loophole. Shh, don't tell anyone. But it's a great song, in my opinion. The views and opinions expressed on this show do not necessarily represent the views of WSBF, Clemson University, the Board of Trustees, but I think it's a great song. I think it's a classic. Works better during the daytime, during the summer, but I think it's still great any time of the year. It's off ASAP Mob's Cozy Tapes Volume 2, Too Cozy. It has ASAP Rocky, Big Sean, whatever, and then someone I've not played on the radio yet, but now I'm able to, or at least I'm going to, Playboi Carti, my favorite artist of all time. I actually have a picture in the studio. It's a fake lyric card that is like saying Carti predicted COVID. Anyways, I'm going to be playing Frat Rules by ASAP Mob next up to finish out my set. This was Rap World. I truly hope everyone enjoyed listening. If you tuned in, I love you. Shout out to you. You're the big dog. But yeah, this is my final song of the night. Hope everyone's enjoyed. Hope everyone's having a good fall break. Shout out my fellow Wizbiffians and Clemson students. Shout out friends and family that tuned in. Shout out everyone, bro. Everyone deserves a shout out. But yeah, I'm going to be playing Frat Rules by ASAP Mob right here to finish out my show. Love you all. Thank you for listening to Rap World with me, Jason Caudill, on WSBF FM Clemson. Thank you so much. Frat Rules.

0: gon' turn into an in-store. You need another man for talking to her like a mentor. 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I'm like, hold up, hold up, hold up,
1: hold up, hold up, hold up,
0: hit her with the back up,
1: shoulder.

Yo, what's up? This big boy, aka Daddy Fat Sacks, aka Hot Tub Tony, aka Sir Lucius L. Left foot, the L stand for lavender because the ladies like to put lip gloss on my lapel. You hear me? And I'm on WSBF FM Clemson. Yeah, and we still like to make love to your Auntie Jaw every Thursday after church. Like this here. Ugh, she going home and going to bed now. Yeah.

0: Hey. 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XOXOXO. 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Dot, dot, dot. JK. Hit me back. You getting these texts? Question mark. We should hang later. I miss you. Holla at ya, boy. Holla back. Holla back. Holla back. Are you at home? Where are you? What are you doing? OMG. You are making me mad. Are you with your ex? You better text me back. 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
1: Relentless, aggressive texting is like sending an angry robot to deliver your message. When does the robot become dangerous? Let us know at thatsnotcool.com.
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Now close your tab. Close all your tabs. You have reached the end of reading. 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

Thank you very much for coming out tonight. Congratulations, everyone. We made it to the end of the year. Happy prom night. Woo! This is an unconventional gig of ours that we're doing, so you might have to bear with us in between a few of the songs, because we're recording something here. So thank you for being here for this special night. Enjoy. Thank you.

That's the sound of a car crash being prevented by a rumble strip. About half of all deadly traffic crashes in South Carolina are runoff road crashes. 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

Every year, more American adults die from vaccine-preventable diseases than from breast cancer, traffic accidents, or AIDS. 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

born of the resistance that birthed me. Made music of everything. Is somebody recording these cries? Bodies blown through concrete, no better bass than that. Bombs, buildings crumbling. Repetitive gunfire, that bass in it, but the cries drowned it out. Sampled bomb blast in the Pacific and let it run to the earthquake on the other side. Looped it. Will screams was fire. Harpoons and everything. Radiation make it sound analog. 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Changed my whole style up so used to the slickness. 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

That's the sound of a car crash being prevented by a rumble strip. 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

0: 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In 2024, planting these trees was made illegal and a bounty opened for property owners with them. 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

0: Hey, what's up? Holla at ya, boy. XOXOXO. You getting these texts? Question mark. Where are you? 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OMG, you are making me mad. You better text me back. I'm waiting outside your house.
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0: gas station,
1: phantom pain,
0: therapist,
1: shell
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1: parking
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1: mall,
0: micropolitics,
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0: legs,
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0: skin,
1: bone,
0: sinew,
1: good luck,
0: arms,
1: body,
0: legs,
1: flesh,
0: skin,
1: bone,
0: sinew,
1: good luck,
0: arms,
1: body,
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0: Back to back, back up in the club to make the job on. Got too fast for the rewind. Have to put it back piece by, please mind the gap behind the black sheets. Fine sprinkles of sanity for the gums, vanity for the tongue, panic before the damn it, wanna be dumb. 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

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Designer Gucci on a sneaker. 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Find traces of residue in the pots. Etching you in the thoughts of every new city cop. The ingenue was an op. Just a bounty to the switch flipping in the county. 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Mean you probably gotta get up out the street. 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

trying to get your life. 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Show ID. 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Bottle ready. 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Shake it. Shake it. Shake it. Shake it. Round. You all the way up and they thinking they down. Thinking they down. Leave the club looking for that. Strapped up. Can you catch the feeling? It's the jawbone. Got too bad.

Every year, more American adults die from vaccine-preventable diseases than from breast cancer, traffic accidents, or AIDS. 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

Did you know that in 2022, transportation emissions accounted for 28% of the United States' greenhouse gas emissions? For every gallon of gasoline burned, the typical vehicle releases 23 pounds of a combination of gases, like carbon dioxide and nitrogen oxides. Nitrogen oxides lower our air quality and contribute to both acid rain as well as the depletion of our planet's ozone. Carbon dioxide contributes to annually higher temperatures, classified as the phenomenon known as global warming. But there is hope. 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

0: Hey, what's up? Holla at your boy. XOXOXO. You getting these texts? Question mark. Where are you? What are you doing? OMG, you are making me mad. You better text me back. I'm waiting outside your house.
1: 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When does the robot become dangerous? Let us know at thatsnotcool.com.
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0: Hey.
1: Hey, what's up?
0: Listen, I know you didn't ask, but you have a nice butt.
1: I'm sorry, what?
0: Your butt. I like it. I've been staring, and it's very nice.
1: Dude, what's wrong with you? Why would you say that?
2: Even if they're meant as a compliment, unsolicited sexual remarks are not okay.
3: How are you offended right now? You have a nice butt, and I'm telling you.
0: You are so out of line right now.
3: Come on. You're seriously wearing those pants and didn't expect anyone to compliment your butt? You're crazy.
2: Think before you speak. It's not just uncomfortable. 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

0: 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I notice you haven't been really hanging out with us lately.
1: Yeah, I don't know. 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
0: Oh, I'm sorry. 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
1: catharsis,
0: technology,
1: tag,
0: transcendence,
1: tryhard,
0: high strung,
1: neurotic,
0: blue cross,
1: golden arches,
0: pearly gates,
1: supermarket,
0: interstate,
1: picket fence,
0: domestic,
1: citizens arrest,
0: vestibule,
1: Tuesday name,
0: gas station,
1: phantom pain,
0: art therapist,
1: shell white,
0: parking garage,
1: detail,
0: micropolitan,
1: private property,
0: killing point,
1: agenda,
0: arms,
1: body,
0: legs,
1: flesh,
0: skin,
1: bone,
0: sinew,
1: good luck,
0: arms,
1: body,
0: legs,
1: flesh,
0: skin,
1: bone,
0: sinew,
1: good luck,
0: arms,
1: body,
0: legs,
1: flesh,
0: skin,
1: bone.

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0: 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I'm going to play some quick PSAs before we start.
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0: Wow, those are some awesome PSAs.
5: For that last PSA, I asked Clayton, is that Seth MacFarlane? Because in my mind, every character on Family Guy is voiced by Seth MacFarlane.
0: No, that was Patrick Warburton. The latest and greatest. Yep. both of us are a little sick right now. So you might be hearing a little bit of sniffling, but it's okay. Because
5: the music more than makes up for it
0: because you're listening to the Clayton Jeffrey Jones Variety Hour, and I'm your host, Clayton Jeffrey Jones, and it's gonna be great because it's fall break. I'm allowed to play whatever I want because it's a specialty show. I think 0% of the songs that I have here are in rotation, and I'm very excited. It's gonna be awesome. Before we start, I want to ask you, what do you plan to do for fall break, David?
5: For fall break? See, I was initially thinking about taking like an Amtrak up to Virginia, and then I was really busy last week, so I didn't get the time to like sit down and plan for that. So I think I'm just going to rot in my bed.
0: That's fair. I don't really have much plans, but I do know I have some plans today with a certain special someone. We're going to go to Greenville. And we're gonna go to the record store Horizon Records, and we're gonna go eat. Where are we eating?
5: Dude, Bertolo's Pizza.
0: Bertolo's Pizza.
5: They got W cannolis.
0: We're gonna get cannolis, and you know that certain special someone is you.
5: That's just straight up beautiful.
0: It's straight up beautiful, and I'm so excited to spend a bunch of money at Horizon Records and Bertolo's Pizza. I'm over the moon. I'm actually not. I can't jump that high, but.
5: No, I've seen you jump. It's pretty high.
0: It's pretty high, but it's not that high.
5: I don't know.
0: I've split my set list into four blocks, as I usually do. We're going to start with the first one. There is not really a particular theme with these. These are just songs I like. They're all just songs I think are fantastic, and most of them are songs that I wouldn't normally play in my set list because they're super short, and I like to make the most out of the 25% that I get. So there's a lot of shorter songs in here. There's also one song on here that I would not be allowed to play normally, but I am allowed to play because it's a specialty and the rules are less restrictive on what I'm allowed to play. And that will be showing up later. It will not be in this first block.
5: Is it the Fiona Apple song?
0: It is the Fiona Apple song.
5: Okay.
0: Yeah, Fiona Apple charted in 2020. So
5: you see, it's good you told me that because I probably would have just played a Fiona Apple song on one of my sets without even like thinking about that.
0: You would have gotten in so much trouble.
5: Kay would have killed me.
0: Kay would have killed you, and you would have been fined $10,000 by the FCC. Exactly. And I would never let that happen to me. So I'm playing Fiona Apple in my specialty show. We're going to start off with Beauty and the Beast by David Bowie, Sound and Vision by David Bowie, Friction by Television, The Great Curve by Talking Heads, and More Fool Me by Genesis. I know how much you love Remain in Light, so I put another Remain in Light song
5: good
0: here.
5: Good album.
0: It's such a good album.
5: Before we get into the music, I think the concept of getting fined $10,000 for not being alternative enough is really funny.
0: It would just be, I think it would actually just be Kay upset at you.
5: It would be anti-LARP fines.
0: All right, we're going to start.

0: You just listened to Beauty and the Beast by David Bowie, Sound and Vision by David Bowie, Friction by Television, The Great Curve by Talking Heads, and More Fool Me by Genesis. Those were some great songs.
1: I agree. I think it's awesome that Friction and Television kind of rhyme.
0: Whoa. That's so cool.
1: It's so tough.
0: I think it's really cool that the first two songs, the artist's name also rhymes. David Bowie and David Bowie. I can see your jaw is just agape right now.
1: No, I'm processing it. Dude, I don't understand how Bowie rhymes with Bowie. Those words sound completely different.
0: Okay, bro. I don't have much to talk about here because those are just songs that I like. I think it's super cool that in Friction, the guitar solo that Tom Verlaine plays, he plays it. First he says, how does a snake get out of its skin? Here's a depiction. He says depiction to rhyme with friction. And he also says that because the guitar solo itself sounds like he's wiggling. He's like going. I think it's so cool. It's so cool. Oh my goodness. I should re-listen to Marquee Moon. You should listen to Marquee Moon.
1: I should. I have it downloaded.
0: There's so many albums that are super highly rated and rate your music that aren't incredible, and there's so many that are amazing, and Marquee Moon is one of them.
1: Yeah.
0: I think. Oh wow. I'm looking at my set list now, and I think every single album on here is in like the top 500 except for one. There's two. There are two that are not in the top 500, and the Big Black album is one of them.
1: Is it that one Camel?
0: No. Mirage is one of the prog albums that kind of broke out of the like the prog sphere.
1: Yeah.
0: I guess so to say. Like there are people who I see like people's topsters where they'll have like death metal or like conscious hip hop as like all of their albums, and then they'll just throw on Mirage in there. Mirage is like one of the only progressive rock albums I've seen to be like strongly enjoyed by people who don't really like prog. And that album's great, so I'm happy for that. That album's incredible. But we'll be getting to that one at the end. We will be listening to a song from the Big Black album. I'm not allowed to say the album. Of that by Big Black that the song will be coming from, but it'll be the second song on the set list.
1: Actually kind of surprised that album's not in the top 500.
0: It's a really
1: good album.
0: For the second block, we're going to be playing Sunday Morning by the Velvet Underground and Nico, Ergo by Big Black, Son of Mr. Green Jeans by Frank Zappa, World in My Eyes by Depeche Mode, Moonshake by Can, and Everything Merges with the Night by Brian Eno. I've been getting into Can a lot recently. They're really, really good. Moonshake is one of my favorite songs of theirs. I had my dad and my brother listen to Moonshake, and neither of them liked it. And their reaction was like, wow, you know, I guess the drummer sure had a fun time with that song. And I think they're unaware of the concept of a percussionist, which I'm sure you'll understand what I mean when you listen to the song. But their reaction to that song is very funny to me because they completely fail to realize that percussionists are a thing, and I know what they're referring to in the song. I understand what they're trying to say, but they're just wrong, and it's really funny.
1: It's like they were trying to make a backhanded compliment in the song.
0: They were trying to make a backhanded compliment, and they were completely wrong in what they were referring to. You'll understand what I mean when you listen to it. But we're going to start with Sunday Morning by the Velvet Underground and Nico.

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1: Hey.
2: Hey, what's up?
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4: Come on. 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
3: Think before you speak. 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Uninvited comments are disrespectful. 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
0: Wow, those are some awesome PSAs. But you know what's even more awesome is that you just listened to Sunday Morning by the Velvet Underground and Nico, Ergo by Big Black, Son of Mr. Green Jeans by Frank Zappa, World in My Eyes by Depeche Mode, Moonshake by Can, and Everything Merges with the Night by Brian Eno. Did you prefer the PSAs or the songs more?
6: Well, okay, the songs sounded good, but the PSAs made me smarter.
0: Oh.
6: And knowledge is power. And power is everything in this world. So I think I prefer the PSAs.
0: Okay, but did you ever consider that no one man should have all that power?
6: I did not consider that.
0: Do you not?
6: I know you're making a reference to something. I don't get it.
0: It's okay. it's a Kanye West song.
6: Which album?
0: My Beautiful Dark Twisted
6: See,
0: Fantasy.
6: I haven't listened to that one. I've listened to Yeezus and I've listened to Graduation and that's about it.
0: Yeezus is really Yeezus good. I've Yeezus on vinyl, which I'm so happy that Yeezus was not officially made into a vinyl. So I had to buy a bootleg, which means when I bought Yeezus, I was giving Kanye West $0.
6: It's true.
0: But when I inevitably purchase My Beautiful Dark Twisted Fantasy, he will get money. And that's sad. But you know what? There's nothing I can do about that one. The album's really good, though. I was going to say something, and I forgot. Oh, yeah. I don't know if any of you guys noticed, but the version of Son of Mr. Green Jeans that played was not the one that's on the studio album. I just download all the songs from my set list on Soulseek, and I guess I didn't look closely enough. So the one that I played was like a totally different mix and it threw me off. Really, I was like, what is going on here? This is not what it's supposed to sound like. But it doesn't really matter because the song was still good. I actually have a little bit more music than I normally do. So I'm going to just start the next block now to make sure that I finish my show in time. We're going to be coming up next is On the Bound by Fiona Apple. Book of Saturday by King Crimson, One More Red Nightmare by King Crimson, and You and I by Yes. I chose On the Bound because it's my favorite Fiona Apple song, and I'm allowed to play Fiona Apple for specialty, and not for rotation, but I'm allowed to play her for specialty, so I was like, I'm going to play some Fiona Apple.
6: Love Fiona Apple.
0: And King Crimson's my favorite band, so I put two songs of theirs in here. I would never play Book of Saturday on my normal show because it's like 3 minutes long, and I like to make the most out of my songs. So I'm playing it here because it's one of their best songs, and I'm not worried about. I'm not limited on the amount of songs of mine that I can play for this show since it's specialty, but we're gonna start with those.

0: You just listened to On the Bound by Fiona Apple, Book of Saturday by King Crimson, One More Red Nightmare by King Crimson, and You and I by Yes. I noticed during this blog that the listeners jumped from like 8 to 16, which is crazy. I guess people really liked that Yes song, which is fair. That Yes song is very good. Close to the Edge is one of the best albums I've heard in my entire life. So I think that's totally fair. I'm really happy I was able to play that Fiona Apple song. I mentioned before that Fiona Apple's not available to play in rotation because she charted too recently. She charted in like 2020. But since it's a specialty show, I'm allowed to play her, which is amazing. It's so awesome. I don't actually have much to say about these songs. I mean, I love King Crimson's my favorite band, which is why I put two of their songs in here. I think that they're fantastic. The albums that these two songs came from, Lark's Tongues and Aspic and Red, are two of my favorite albums ever. I think both of those are in my top five. I think they're great. What'd you think of them?
1: They're good songs. I need to listen to the albums they come from. I've only listened to In the Court of the Crimson King. And that album's like a 9 out of 10. It's very, very good.
0: That album is so good. That album was my favorite album for a long time.
1: That's not even crazy to say. That's a very good, it's a very good album. A
0: couple months ago, my favorite album changed to Highway 61 Revisited by Bob Dylan. And I've been horribly obsessed with that album.
1: I still need to listen to Highway 67 Revisited. I've heard very good things about it from Clayton. He won't shut up about it.
0: I won't shut up about it. That album's so good. I mean, you listened to it in a way
1: kinda
0: a couple days ago, but your listening of it was the album playing and me singing the entire album while it was playing.
1: And I was only like half paying attention. I think I was just browsing Twitter.
0: Yeah. That album is so good, and it only gets better after every listen, in my opinion.
1: Yeah.
0: We've only got one more block to the set until my show will be done. This is the shortest one, I think. It's about 21, 22 minutes long. We're going to be playing Pink Moon by Nick Drake, Redondo Beach by Patti Smith, Disengage by Robert Fripp, and Lady Fantasy by Camel. That Camel album, Mirage, the album that Lady Fantasy is from, it's one of the only prog albums that's kind of escaped from a sort of like prog community into the general public of people who listen to music and people who like really... like all sorts of genres of topsters that I've seen. There's some that will just throw on Mirage for some reason, and I think that's fair. It's a great album. I'll see topsters of just like no zero even rock adjacent albums, and then they'll throw on Mirage, and I think that's very funny. And I think it's fair.
1: It's because camels are a W animal.
0: Camels are really cool. Camels are pretty cool. It's not Wednesday, though, so I'm not actually allowed to play Camel, but who cares?
1: That's true.
0: Yeah.
1: That's elite humor for those who got it.
0: Okay, I'm going to play Pink Moon by Nick Drake.

0: You just listened to Pink Moon by Nick Drake, Redondo Beach by Patti Smith, Disengage by Robert Fripp, and Lady Fantasy by Camel. I think this is about the third time I've mentioned this, but there's so much praise for Mirage, the album that Lady Fantasy is from. I was telling David about a time when I worked at the Chick-fil-A on campus on Furneaux Street. Sorry, my mom just called me. Hold on. I don't know if my mom's listening right now. Hold on. Mom, if you are listening, I need you to call me back in like 3 minutes. sorry. I was working on Furneaux Street and I had access to a speaker while I was closing. And I would play music a ton while I was closing. And one time I was playing that song, Lady Fantasy. And the only time I ever got a comment on the song I was playing, on the music I was playing, was when I was playing that song. And it was someone working front of house who came up to me and said, "What song are you playing? I have to know what song that is." I just thought that was funny because I was reminded by that because someone in WSBF just DM'd me. Not DM'd me. They put it publicly in the chat that I was cooking this morning. And it was while Lady Fantasy was playing. And there's just an air of around. There's just an aura that this album has.
1: It's a good song.
0: It's a great song. And I think it's so interesting. I think it's great, personally.
1: It's not crazy to say.
0: Yeah. Yeah. Also, the other songs I played, I think were also great. Obviously, I think every song I played was great because it was specialty. I got to play everything I wanted to play.
1: Yeah.
0: I was also talking about how, actually, I don't remember what I was talking about. It's really early in the morning for me, so I'm really tired.
1: Same.
0: I'm going to do call sign and PSAs, and then I think I'm going to log off. I think that's going to be it, because I have no more songs in my set list. So I think that'll be it. You're listening to WSBF FM Clemson. I'm going to play some quick PSAs.

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dark, under the most extraordinary circumstances. 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

Thank you very much for coming out tonight. Congratulations, everyone. We made it to the end of the year. Happy prom night. Woo! This is an unconventional gig of ours that we're doing, so you might have to bear with us in between a few of the songs, because we're recording something here. So thank you for being here for this special night. Enjoy. Thank you.

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gods. 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Behold the piece of birthday cake the size of Lincoln's shoe. 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
1: catharsis,
0: technology,
1: tag,
0: transcendence,
1: tryhard,
0: high strung,
1: neurotic,
0: blue cross,
1: golden arches,
0: pearly gates,
1: supermarket,
0: interstate,
1: picket fence,
0: domestic,
1: citizens arrest,
0: Tuesday name,
1: gas station,
0: phantom pain,
1: art therapist,
0: shell white,
1: parking garage,
0: detail,
1: micropolitic,
0: private property,
1: killing point,
0: agenda,
1: arms,
0: body,
1: legs,
0: flesh,
1: skin,
0: bone,
1: sinew,
0: good luck,
1: arms,
0: body,
1: legs,
0: flesh,
1: skin,
0: bone,
1: sinew,
0: good luck,
1: arms,
0: body,
1: legs,
0: flesh,
1: skin,
0: bone,
1: sinew.

What if it wasn't always about getting ahead? What if you didn't care about being on the fast track? What if your career goals were to change? Instead of flying off to the big interview, what if you flew somewhere else altogether? To embark on a different track? To volunteer in ways you never dreamed of? In places you never imagined yourself being? Like a tiny island in the Pacific, barely visible on a map, but where needs are easy to see. 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

by the fancy of war.

children. 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Geometry! Yay!

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you're scared of a world where you're needed, so you never made nice with the locals. But you tied me up slow with your vine stuff. It takes a few years, but they break bones. It takes a few months, but our bones heal. We're stronger, we tell our

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1: 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Tonight is a very, very special night because I get to do 4 hours of my own music, including a two-hour tribute to the 16th anniversary of the premiere of My Little Pony, Friendship is Magic. We're going to be starting off with 2 hours of love rock, as I like to say, or classic rock around the theme of love. Starting us off is Patience and November Rain by Guns N' Roses.

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That was Mama, I'm Coming Home by Ozzy Osbourne. Well, it might be quite some time before I go home tonight, folks, but the music's going to keep on going here with Every Rose Has Its Thorn by Poison and Love Hurts.

That was Love Hurts by Nazareth. Up next, we have I Remember You by Skid Row, She Talks to Angels by The Black Crows, and Runaway Train by Soul Asylum.

That was Runaway Train by Soul Asylum. You're listening to Magic Mike Music Shack here on WSBF FM Clemson. As a reminder, we're doing a very special show tonight where I get to do 100% of my old music because Clemson is on fall break. And also, beginning at about my usual time of 7 to 9, we're going to be doing a very special tribute for the 16th anniversary of the premiere of My Little Pony Friendship is Magic. Up next on the Shack, we have Lightning Crashes by Live, Home Sweet Home by Motley Crue, and Who Says You Can't Go Home by Bon Jovi and Jennifer Hamardes. And after Who Says You Can't Go Home, we're going to be going into more of classic rock, you know, the kind from the 70s and 80s that you're familiar with, and a little more slower rock. And alas, the version of Lightning Crashes is not the version by Lil Christie, which a fellow DJ here, Jumpin' Jack Flash, introduced me to, and I cannot get out of my head. Anyway, here's Lightning Crashes by Live.

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That was Who Says You Can't Go Home by Bon Jovi and Jennifer Nettles. Up next, we have, you might have heard this by Bruce Springsteen, actually, because this was co-written by Bruce Springsteen and Patti Smith. Up next, we have Because the Night by the Patti Smith Group and Dust in the Wind by Kansas. And that will bring us into the next hour of Magic Mike's Music Shack here on WSBF FM Clemson.

0: 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We'll be right back after these two quick short PSAs.
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0: If you remember me mentioning Bruce Springsteen earlier, we're going to be finally, I've been waiting eagerly for a time to actually be able to play this on the air. We're finally playing Bruce Springsteen on the air, folks. We're going to be playing Atlantic City and The River, but a very, very special version of The River. In your DJ's opinion, and please note the views and opinions expressed on this show do not necessarily represent the views of WSBF FM or the Clemson Board of Trustees. The 2000 live album in New York City is the best live album of all time, in my opinion, and probably my second favorite Bruce Springsteen album of all time. We'll be back after this Bruce Springsteen set.

That was The River live by Bruce Springsteen and the E Street Band here on Magic Mike's Music Shack here on WSBF FM Clemson. Up next, continuing our live set, we have Purple Rain by Prince and the Revolutions. If you have watched Stranger Things, you know about this song. That's all I'm going to say, but the feels still hit me, and it's been a year or two. And after that, we have Everything I Do it for You, live by Bryan Adams.

0: Apart from the fragments of songs that I brought in initially, most of this record was written here in England. And we started out working in Hindhead, where we first, that little studio was down there. And aside from my expert mouse catching, I did a few good vocals there. And we moved up to Willesden to finish the record. And
1: keep in mind, folks, this man's voice is almost immortal. This is from 2022.

Good evening again, and welcome back to Imagine Mike's Music Shack here on WSBF FM Clemson. That was Everything I Do It For You, live by Brian Adams. We're going to continue slowing things down here as we get to the end of our classic rock set with Come Tomorrow by Patti Scaffold. And Come Tomorrow actually is by the wife of Bruce Springsteen, and not many people actually hear her music, which is a little surprising to me, actually. After that, we have Leather and Lace by Stevie Nicks and Don Henley. Don Henley. And The Last Worthless Evening by Don Henley.

That was The Last Worthless Evening by Don Henley. You're listening to Magic Mike's Music Shack here on WSBF FM Clemson. And I must say, the part of the song that goes, time, time, ticking, ticking away, has to be my favorite part of that song. We've reached the end of our classic rock set here. We're going to have Wildflowers by Tom Petty, What a Fool Tonight by Eric Clapton, and Landslide by Fleetwood Mac to close us out. And also bring us into the third hour of Magic Mike's Music Shack here on WSBF FM Clemson. We'll be going until 9 o'clock tonight, continuing with a tribute to the 16th anniversary of the television premiere of My Little Pony, Friendship is Magic.

0: 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We'll be right back after these two quick short PSAs.
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3: Hey, what's up? Thinking about you. XOXOXO. Want to snuggle, ... JK. Hit me back. You getting these texts? ? 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I miss you. Holla at ya, boy. Holla back. Holla back. Holla back. Are you at home? Where are you? What are you doing? OMG. You are making me mad. Are you with your ex? You better text me back. I'm waiting outside your house.
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0: Welcome back to the second half of Magic Mike's Music Shack here on WSBF FM Clemson. We'll be going until 9 o'clock tonight with a very, very special tribute to the 16th anniversary of the premiere of My Little Pony, Friendship is Magic. Starting us off tonight will be Beyond the Door by Forever Free Brony, which is a compilation of songs from the show. And after, I'll tell you how many of them I know as your DJ. And a little backstory before we get started here. I first started watching My Little Pony when I was four, and then I promptly forgot about it until 2021. So yeah, that was fun.

That was Beyond the Door, a rock tribute to MLPFIM. And I'd be here all night if I tried to name all the songs from there, but a few of my favorites are This Day Area, A Kieran Tale, and the Perfect Pair. Up next, we have Discord, the 2019 remix by Eurobeat Brony and Odyssey. A lot of people know this song by its remix from The Living Tombstone, but I actually like the original version better, and especially the extended 2019 remix that you're about to listen to here. After that, we'll have Beyond Her Garden by Glaze and Wooden Toaster.

0: I've tried to record something that sounded deep and introspective for this intro for a couple of takes now. It's not really working. Try to think about the nature of creativity, referencing.
1: And when people think of the Pony fandom and My Little Pony in general, this is the song most people think of. Garbage takes.
0: I think the problem is I'm trying too hard to be deep or edgy, or even to make sense of something, but I don't think it's working. Maybe I should take my own advice. After all, what fun is there in making sense?

We're going to slow things way down here with a set of songs dedicated to Luna and Celestia, which are the Alicorn rulers over Equestria. And they got into a fight, and one of them was banished to the moon for 1,000 years. So they became two very popular characters, and people wrote a lot of good music about them. We're going to start with an instrumental piece titled Luna's Determination by Melodic Pony. And then we're going to go into two songs which almost always have to be played together because they tell such a good story. The Moon Rises and Lullaby for a Princess by Ponyphonic. And then Midnight Laurent and Children of the Night.

still remember it like it was yesterday, though it was countless moons ago. After he was defeated, not much of our once beautiful home was left. And the two brave ones that stood up for us all ruled Equestria from then on. One day, the younger one, saddened by our daily struggles, proposed to form a new colony where all of us would grow strong and happy. But the elder one forbade it, for she felt that it would divide and shatter the weakened kingdom forever. No pony knows that we are still here, smiling beneath the moonlight while remembering our dear mother, for we will forever be her children of the night.

That was Children of the Night. You're listening to Magic Mike's Music Shack here on WSBF FM Clemson. We're going to pick things up a little bit here in our pony set with Land of Equestria by Marcus Warner, Going Far by JYC Rowe featuring Michelle Siever, and Swing Tavy Swing by John the Loaf and Octavia's Overtune by Slifestream. And Going Far is a very special song because they actually got the voice actress for Apple Bloom, one of the characters on the show, and she went off to do her own singing career. Great, amazing voice. But it's one of my favorite all-time songs in the fandom. And please do know, the views and opinions expressed on this show do not necessarily represent the views and opinions of WSBF FM or the Clemson Board of Trustees.

Well, get your swinging shoes on, folks, because we're going to be playing Swing Tavy Swing by John the Loaf. And then after that, we'll be continuing the story of Octavia with Octavia's Overtune by Slifestream.

0: That was Octavia's Overtune by Slifestorm. We'll be right back to the music here on Magic Mike's Music Shack on WSBF FM Clemson, right after these two quick short PSAs.
1: Ever heard of fighting fire with fire? One way the South Carolina Forestry Commission does this is by prescribed burning. Also called control burning, it's done to combat pests, remove understory competition, and manage crops. But the best reason to do prescribed burning is to prevent larger wildfires. By removing accumulated fuels on the forest floor, prescribed burning consumes the materials that would otherwise feed a wildfire. It's the best way to keep the nearly 13 million acres of forest land in South Carolina healthy and productive.
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0: Hi, Joe. Hi, Joe. We all know that guy sounds like Joe from Family Guy. The next song is a very sentimental track to me, just because of the meaning behind the song. Like, if you actually listen to the lyrics, they tell a very important life lesson, which I think people should know more often. That being Great to Be Different by Forest Rain.